0: de la semana en donde puedes descansar y los demás pueden descansar de ti. Locura FM, te reto que me escuches.
1: Hey Matt.
2: Yeah, champ.
1: Hey, you talked to Mark lately?
2: I haven't really talked to him, but he looks pretty down.
1: He looks pretty down. Yeah, well, maybe we should cheer him up then.
2: What do you suppose we should do?
1: Well,

0: I certainly was in the right.
1: Yeah, it's definitely like he's just cruising for bruising.
0: Yeah, I don't know, I was really drunk at the time.
2: He just told me he was in Brooklyn Town number 2. He's asking why he doesn't come up on 311. So after yelling and screaming and telling him why he wasn't coming up on 311.
3: Locura FM, terapia musical dominguera.